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0: Okay, for today's Down in the DM, we're going to talk to Ariana and Dave. This is a married couple of 10 years. Think about being married to someone for a decade. And she was taking care of the bills. Most ladies, we take care of the bills. And so she's going through all these charges. She sees some that just don't look right. So let's go ahead and bring Ariana on. Ariana, what did you see in the bank statements that was suspect?
1: Hotel room charges, Louis Vuitton purse, expensive shoes, and like a bunch of other things that were like 100% not for him.
0: Ariana, none of those things came to you. He didn't give these to you as gifts. You didn't go on vacation, nothing. Oh.
1: No, that man has not bought me a purse since we were dating.
0: Why didn't you just confront him immediately when you saw all that?
1: Believe me, I wanted to, but like he kept having this reoccurring charge to a tech company, and I couldn't figure out what it was. So like I Googled the name of it, and it was seeking.com.
0: What is seeking.com? What is that?
1: It's a sugar daddy site.
2: Oh, so your husband's taking care of sugar babies, huh?
1: I think so.
3: How old is your husband?
1: He's 45. He's 10 years older than me.
3: You know what? I got a feeling what kind of guy we're already dealing with. The question is, how are we going to do this call, though? What are we going to do?
1: I think we should have Dana call and act like she saw him on seeking.com and ask him to take her on a date.
3: I mean, yeah, that's simple, but don't you think he might be curious to why a girl's calling him asking for a date? It doesn't usually work that way.
1: Well, this man loves his own reflection, okay? He won't question it. Every woman is checking him out.
3: So in other words, we're dealing with a very big ego.
1: A huge ego.
0: Okay, all right then. I can pull this off. Give me Dave's number and let's go ahead and call him.
1: Okay, I'm going to give you his work number. If he asks you how I found it, just tell him it's listed.
0: Okay.
1: And he always answers his work phone. So it's...
0: Okay, go ahead and call Otto and just, Ariana, just stay quiet during this, okay?
3: What's your name going to be, Dana?
0: I'll go by Lily.
3: All right, Lily it is. Here we go.
0: Is this Dave?
4: Yeah, it is. Who's this?
0: You don't know me yet, but I promise that we're gonna get to know each other. My name is Lily, and it's so nice to meet you, Dave.
4: Nice to meet you, Lily.
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0: This is part two of today's Down in the DM. Ariana hit me up because her man, Dave, by the way, they've been married 10 years. She noticed some weird transactions in the bank accounts.
1: He kept having this reoccurring charge to a tech company, and I couldn't figure out what it was. So, like, I Googled the name of it, and it was seeking.com.
0: What is that?
1: It's a sugar daddy site.
0: Okay, I have Dave on the line. I'm pretending to be this woman, Lily. Maybe this is just some type of misunderstanding, or maybe it's going down. I found you on Seeking, and you know what? I got your number, and I was like, I'm going to call him up. I'm just going to make that move.
2: How do I know this isn't like a scam or something? Like,
0: come on, scam. Come on. Let me show you how real I am. Let me send those photos to you right now. I'll just...
2: Okay. All right. Send me something.
1: Are you doing, Dave?
0: Dave, my name is Dana Cortez from the Dana Cortez Show. Your wife, Ariana, had us call you to figure out what's going on. You're on Seeking or... We know what you're doing. Why are you doing this? Why are you doing this?
1: Sir, Dave, why are you buying women purses, trips, and all the...
2: No, Ari, I'm not doing that. I'm not doing that.
1: I know everything. I went through all your accounts. I printed out everything. I know what you're doing.
2: I don't even know what you're talking about. Like, I know about the charge for the tech company. That's just a tech company.
0: Oh, my gosh.
1: What, so you didn't buy a Louis Vuitton purse? You didn't pay for multiple spa days? You didn't rent hotel rooms? Okay, you didn't buy flowers? Then who did? Okay, who bought all these things on our accounts?
2: I don't know. Sounds like a scam, like a charge. So it's probably a scam. It sounds like someone's got my account.
0: Then why did you just tell me to send you dirty photos, sir?
1: He's a liar, Dana. Always has been. How could you do this to me and the kids?
2: All right, I'm not doing this right now. I'm not doing it.
3: Oh, he hung up. He's gone.
1: Yeah, I knew he would. He won't ever admit to what he's doing.
3: Yeah, deny.
0: He can deny all he wants, but we got receipts. Ariana,
1: I can't believe I wasted all this time with him.
3: It wasn't a waste of time. You guys have two, you know, beautiful kids, and you have an entire life ahead of you. It wasn't a waste of time.
0: You're 10 years younger than him. Thank you very much for pointing it out. And it's going to take some time, but you're going to get over it. I know it's going to be hard, but you will get past this moment.
3: Are you going to leave him?
1: Yeah. God, yeah. I'm taking the kids, and I'm staying with my parents. I can't even look at him right now.
0: It went down in the DM. My hope is that she stays as far away from him as possible for the time she's going to need to really separate herself from him. Because what he's doing is not okay, and I don't believe he's going to change.
4: No, those are dirty dog activities.
0: Oh, it's really sad. It's really sad. So I don't know. Can he spend money on that? I'm sorry.
5: That's the thing that kind of was a big, not a red flag, but that's what stood out to me. It's like he's ultimately living a double life. Like, you have a family at home, and then you're going off and you're doing all these elaborate things. And it's like, I live by myself with me, myself, and I struggle with time management. How is this guy able to do all these different things? I'm not trying to make fun of it, but I'm just saying, I'm like, yo, bro, how do you have time to be dishonest and you put your powers towards something this cruel? It's really not, not cool.
0: Obviously, all of this is cruel, like you said, and it's not cool. I'm sorry, the money is what really gets me. The fact that Otto and I work so hard. I would be livid if you took our money and spent it on another woman. Oh my God, I would go insane.
4: Not the physical part?
0: That too. But I think the money.
4: What is the deal with that? What is the deal with that? Because I heard my mom actually tell a woman one time, she said, I was hitting on my dad. She said, you can have him, but you'll never have his money.
0: I don't know. I don't know what it is, because we work hard and we're building together. And don't get me wrong, like, the intimacy, obviously hurtful, horrible, awful. But the money is like my gosh, we're trying to make things happen. He could buy her something. Like, the fact that Dave isn't thinking about Ariana, right? Like, he could buy her a car, a maid. I don't know. I'm just thinking. A house. I don't even know. I mean,
4: he's spending a lot of money on this, obviously.
0: He's buying other women nice things. What about one at home?
5: And your children. And it's like, it's awesome. Yes. Like, what's going on in your life that you're this selfish that you just neglect your family?
4: It's got to be something going on with him personally where he has to feel like he's...
0: Of course it's him.
4: Yeah, like he's the man in the situation.
0: But you know what he'll do? He'll blame her. It's you. It's because you. It's because you are a POS, sir. That's what it is. Are you upset about the money? Or is it just me? If this happened to you, if you're listening to this, is it just me? Because I'm like, oh no. And... I believe she needs to stay away from him in order to make sure she doesn't go back.
4: I think that might be one of the key differences between men and women. Because if you were spending money on some man, I probably wouldn't care. But if it was like physical, yes, I would definitely care.
0: What?
4: Yeah, I don't know.
0: I'm mad at both, honey. I'm mad at both. Okay, 877-730-DCS1. Call us right now. Let's talk about it when we come back.
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0: movies, and shows.
1: Well, then you better bring it. Oh, it's already been brought.
0: But the music, we gotcha. 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

0: The island of Sri Lanka, which is home to 22 million people, experienced an entire outage. No lights at all. And the person responsible, not a person, a monkey.
1: Oh.
0: One monkey took out the power for 22 million people.
2: How do you do that?
3: Dude.
0: Okay, so I didn't understand.
4: A lot of monkey business.
0: Yeah, seriously. The monkey came into contact with a grid transformer near the island's executive judicial capital, Colombo. And whatever he did, he got in there, opened it up, caused an imbalance that left the island powerless for 3 hours. Engineers couldn't figure out how to restore it. The monkey reverse engineered it.
4: This could be a new plot for a new movie coming out. Sounds very sci-fi. Not exactly Planet of the Apes, but something adjacent. I'm here for it. Dog.
2: The first thing I thought was he went number one on it.
1: Ew.
0: What do you mean? No, do you think so?
2: It makes a little sense.
0: I might believe you, but they actually have video surveillance of said monkey who was there on this transformer thing. You see, it's an island automatic, so it's not like where we are. So the access to these panels is pretty easy. You can get to it, and monkeys travel. They go through the trees.
2: Well, how do you get to it?
0: He just went to the top of the power line.
4: Hey, dude's a monkey. He's monkeying around.
0: Yeah, exactly. Yeah, I mean, I wouldn't be able to get to it, but the monkey could.
4: Now, a transformer is a generator, right? Is that what you're describing?
0: It's like a panel. Yeah, it's like a big panel, and
4: now
0: he opened
4: it
0: up.
4: Monkey, I'm like picturing like Optimus Prime in a situation right now.
0: I don't even understand how he knew to do it, but I guess, I mean, they're pretty smart animals.
4: This is pretty sad that he could go ahead and turn off the power and reset a whole city, and my auntie can't even unplug her Wi-Fi router. So this is just like tough, dog.
0: I wonder what happened to the monkey. They didn't report anything. If it went, you know, if they put it away, like where did the monkey come from? Do they have wild monkeys in Sri Lanka?
4: You think they spanked it? I would.
0: We'll be back after this. Listen to us on the podcast. Brought to you by Uber. Request a ride today.
5: Ring, ring. It's a 911 number, so you know it's that.

0: Here's someone I haven't talked about in a very long time. The great, the late Heath Ledger. Was he the greatest Joker of all time? Do you know I had not? We discussed this a while back. I don't even know why we were talking about it. It might have been around Halloween time. I hadn't seen the movie. And so I watched it. And oh my gosh. He was amazing.
1: It's a toss-up between him and Jack Nicholson.
0: Yeah, so that's what I thought, too. I really do still think it's, I don't know, they both did amazing. We're talking about Heath Ledger because his daughter, Matilda, just turned 20, and she inherited his estate. Now, I did not know that when he passed, he didn't have a living will. He was only 28 years old.
1: Yeah, I was going to say he was really young.
0: But Johnny Depp, George Clooney, and several others donated their entire salaries. The last movie that they were in with Heath Ledger to his child, because Heath just wasn't prepared. You know, and what's interesting is that his family, they could have stolen the money. They could have done anything they wanted with the money. They put all of it into this trust for this now very young woman who tragically lost her father. She just inherited, like, I think her first installment is like $16.1 million.
1: Oh, wow.
0: Yeah, she's going to college. She's very well adjusted.
1: That's a lot of money for a 20-year-old.
0: It is, but it's her money. And that's what I mean.
1: Hopefully she can manage it.
0: Some parents, you know, we've talked about things. Lindsay Lohan has been open with her parents taking everything. Look, Britney Spears, we've watched her go through so much, you know. Michael Jackson estate, they're fighting over it. Elvis Presley estate, everybody's fighting over money constantly. This family's like, here. Here's your money.
2: Well, it's also good to know that they did this in good faith years ago, too. Because now, every time we hear about Hollywood stories from the early 2000s, it's always some dramatic, bad story. But with this one, this is to know that the great Christian Bale operated in good faith.
0: It was crazy. I can't believe I'm saying this, but I feel like the Kardashians are some of those families that really stick together, too. They don't burn each other. They're just crazy, but they
1: No,
0: they
1: you're are, right. With as many years as they've been in the public spotlight, they have never really done each other dirty.
0: That Michael Jackson
1: They'll fight movie, each other.
0: Yeah,
1: but
0: they'll fight each other, but they won't steal each other's money. The Michael Jackson movie made $100 million its first weekend. It made $300 million before the next weekend. That's how many people were going. And unfortunately, the family is fighting over money right now. Michael Jackson's children are fighting the grandparents and the brothers and the sisters. Because when Michael Jackson passed, he was in huge debt.
1: Yeah, but his estate's worth well over $1 billion.
0: Now it is. Now, but it wasn't. And so who built that? Who deserves the money? He wanted his children to have the money, but
1: his kids should get the money.
0: But his parents are arguing. I don't even know who. I don't remember who is arguing that they built it up. That he didn't have money.
1: Well, I mean, they do have an argument because they did make his career. But at the same time, like, those are his kids, and that's the way it works. You should inherit your parents' legacy.
0: Yeah, and the Michael Jackson legacy continues because that movie is still just raking in the dollars.
1: That's forever money.
0: Did you see the movie yet? Because Otto and I haven't gone. What did you think of it? Let us know. 877-730-DCS1. We'll be back with more after this. Brought to you by Uber. Request a ride today.
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3: Hi, it's Chris Crocker in the 4 News Now First Alert Weather Center on a beautiful Thursday. Expect partly cloudy skies tonight. An overnight low around 50 degrees. For Friday, we will have an increase in clouds. Mostly cloudy skies and breezy with a dry cold front coming through. A high temperature of 73.
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0: Gosh, so this story really caught my attention. A family was worried about their grandma when days went by. She wasn't answering her text messages. She wasn't answering the phone. So what do? They call authorities to do a wellness check. This is actually audio from the police body cam.
1: Garage door is open. We're going to make entry. Vehicle's in the garage.
2: She was last seen yesterday.
3: Police!
2: We're here with her now. She's playing video games in her bedroom.
0: Grandma's just gaming. Grandma's gaming! She is Grandma B. She's on GTA, okay? She's got things.
4: Is she really playing GTA?
0: Oh, yeah. Grandma gaming is a new thing, Otto. Grandma gaming is huge right now. Now, here is Grandma Sue, who goes by Grandma Crackers, by the way, and she's explaining what she was doing.
5: When you start on these games, you lose track of time, and when you're older, you don't have a mother coming in and telling you to go to bed. I would enjoy doing it even if I were not trying to raise money.
0: So her grandson is terminally ill.
4: Oh.
0: So not only is Grandma Crackers having fun and found this community of people, she's doing something amazing for her grandson, and the gaming community is backing her up.
4: Oh, I love
0: this
4: story.
0: Isn't that amazing?
4: Oh, and this Grandma Crackers.
0: She's
4: huh?
0: not the only one. Yes. Michelle Statham spoke to Inside Edition about her new obsession.
6: And when you take them out, what do you say to them?
7: Well, you got killed by a grandma.
8: She has this advice for hardcore granny gamers.
7: Keep a phone handy. Check in with your family. Let them know you're okay.
0: Obviously, grandma ain't answering the phone is concerning people all across the country.
4: They're occupied.
0: I guess so. So Minecraft is really hot in the world of grandma gaming. GTA as well. You know, when I was little, I only played dominoes and checkers with my grandma.
4: I just Googled grandma gamers. Shirley Curry has 1.3 million yeah. subscribers on YouTube.
0: Oh. Yeah. And I recommend it, to be honest. I think that it's a community, like I said, keeps your mind active as well. Kids move off. They have children. You've got to find yourself a hobby.
4: My mom lives by herself now, and I would not put my mom on gaming.
0: Why, Otto?
4: Because she would get scammed. Somebody would
0: No, she would.
4: Yes, she would. Yeah. She gets scammed without the gaming. There's just like, I would not put her up. The internet for her is not a great place. So
9: I do love Mama Matic, but she does believe a lot of conspiracy theories without video gaming. And I worry that might just heighten up if she
0: sometimes our group chat is scary enough. Yeah, I don't need
4: Could you imagine my mom on GTA?
0: No, she said that. She'll send some stuff. I'm like, Mama Matic, that's AI. Stop getting on that. Yeah.
9: Similar to you, Dana, my grandma only showed me bar games and casino games. Yeah. That was about it.
0: But it sounds like fun. It sounds you had fun with your grandma. Oh. My grandmother would not let me win. Dude, I would cry. I'd be like, Nana, let me win. She's like, life is not going to let you win. I don't need a lesson. I just want to play.
9: I feel you on that, because my grandma, when it came to Monopoly, would not let us win. I still can vividly remember my cousin Jonathan crying and being like, why do I have to pay you property tax, grandma?
0: Oh my god.
4: Of grandma. My grandma was just like, here's the piano. Turned on the metronome, and she'd be like, just hit the same key
0: That's
4: over
0: not a game.
4: And
0: over. That's a
4: she
0: lesson.
4: Had 11 kids. She was
0: she
4: not
0: had time for that.
4: She didn't play with kids anymore by the time I was around.
0: All right, we'll be back after this. Brought to you by Eggland's Best. Better taste, better nutrition, better eggs.
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